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At the Box Alarm Engine 7, Tower 1, Ambulance 7, Ambulance 1, Car 4. 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

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Radio box 8281, not received. 199 Pembroke Road, reporting odor of smoke, no smoke seen. 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
0: On scene, three-story, wood frame, multifamily. Nothing showing. We'll be on to investigating.
1: Engine 7 at the box. How comes responding on per chance at this time?

0: 9, so you'll be off with command going to 2.
1: And 3, you're going to 2 at command.
0: All units responding to are operating at 199 Pembroke Road. Battalion 3 will be off with command on 2.

0: man answering a portable phone. Appreciate that. The control units will be going in service.
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Elm Street to Oak Street, 0200.

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Elm Street to Oak Street, 0200.

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1: 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That's what we call institutional knowledge.
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1: Dave, I'm sure you're returning.

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Just called the Epsom ambulance, 27 Pine Street, Elizabeth assist. On the Maple, 411.

SNL soon.

Farland to Dumbarton Fire Ambulance, near of 211 Stark Highway South, motor vehicle accident. Farland to Dumbarton Fire Ambulance, near of 211 Stark Highway South, motor vehicle accident. 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
0: Alright, I don't know if you saw, they moved the address a little bit. 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
1: Very good.
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0: Bob Hope says, number 57 Prescott Heights Road, cardiac problem, Charlie Level. Tom Hope set number 57 Prescott Heights Road, a cardiac problem. Rock Force Drive, Morrow Road, 457.
1: For alarm, Dunbar and Ambulance 1 responding.
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1: No. No caller driving by. 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
0: SP's on scene.
2: 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Thank you.

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1: That mark copies that, sir. Have a good day.
0: You too.

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Still on Tower 1, 94 North, State Department 2, 30 seconds.

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0: So I'm Concord Ambulance 1, the Friendly Kitchen, 2 South Commercial Street, person fallen off 11. At the Silver Concord Ambulance 1, Friendly Kitchen, 2 South Commercial, fall, knee injury, alpha level, 603.
1: We're going right by there. We'll take that in with them.
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0: Where engine two, you're on a scene, three-story wood frame, nothing showing from three sides. Going to two.

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Henniker Ambulance to Henniker Knoll. 2B, unconscious person, Delta 11. 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
1: Anagram was 2.
0: Confirming the apartment number is 2B, 2 Bravo.
1: That's what we were given.
0: We just checked that that address out and there's nobody in that apartment.
1: Stand by.

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0: Where with the patient is C2B, 32B.
1: 32B, you have the patient. Thank you.

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Not conscious, not breathing. Echo levels. That's for fifth field, 190, Scarborough Road. 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

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That's Rapsum, in the area of 1142 Short Falls Road for a motor vehicle accident. 801.

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0: Are the police going to be on scene?
1: Chief, we know they have it.
0: Okay, I just wanted to make sure. Thank you. You throw me off on scene.
1: Pittsfield C1 on scene.
2: 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Appears to be two vehicles, moderate damage, continue fire. We'll be all checking.
1: FCM Ambulance 2, you're on the scene. 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
1: Santa Carambola 2.
0: We'll be in roads at Concord Hospital. Could you start us a sepsis alert, please?
1: Requesting sepsis alert to the hospital. And you're...
0: C1 on scene.
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0: 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That's 3 Tony for Epsom Fire, 1142 Short Falls Road, motor vehicle accident. 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
0: You have three vehicles evaluating four patients. 8-8.

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Hotel Africa, get into 7 in the ambulance 7. 21 Burns Ave, apartment 1. Sick person, abdominal pain, Charlie Lovell. That's a still for Concord Engine 7 and the ambulance 7. 21 Burns Ave, apartment number 1. Sick person, abdominal pain, Charlie Lovell. 811.

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profile, I'm dialing South Hillsbrook Village. 2 Chester Turnpike, Unit 111. Falls, head injury, vomiting, probable. That's for Allenstown, Hillsbrook, 2 Chester Turnpike, Unit 111. Falls, head injury, vomiting, Bravo level. 826.

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still Africa, under 4 and ambulance 4. 6 Trinity Street. Hemorrhaging Bravo level. That's a still Africa, under 4 and ambulance 4. 6 Trinity Street. Hemorrhaging Bravo level. 844.

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0: 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That's a still for Concord at your 4 and Ambulance 4. 175 Pleasant Street, Department 1C Charlie. 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

0: 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Okay?
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0: 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We'll be investigating. I got the notification that the radio box has been restored. We'll be checking.
1: 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Channel 2.

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0: Tower 1. We're already westbound on 393. We can take Horseshoe Pond, please.
1: 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Engine 4, you can return.

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Still off for Concord into 4 Annapolis 4, Granite Ledges, 151 Langley Parkway. In the memory care unit common area. Fall weakness, Bravo level. That's it, still for Concord into 4 Annapolis 4, Granite Ledges, 151 Langley Parkway. The common area in the memory care unit. A fall weakness, Bravo level. 1009.

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Epsom Ambulance, 27 Pine Street. Fall, weakness, not alert, Delta level. That's for Epsom, 27 Pine Street, person fallen, weakness, not alert, Delta level. 1042.

Tell after Cox and Ambulance 1, the urgent care, 60 Commercial Street. A wasp sting, alpha level. That's just over Concord Ambulance 1. Urgent care, 60 Commercial Street. Wasp sting, alpha level. 1046.

0: Pilum Northwood, 617 First Hampshire Turnpike, unit number 11. Fall not alert, back injury, Delta level. That's for Northwood, 617 First New Hampshire Turnpike, unit number 11. Person fallen, not alert, possible back injury, Delta level. 1112.
1: Fire alarm, Epsom Ambulance 2 en route to Concord.
0: Epsom Ambulance 2 en route.
2: Fire alarm, Northwood Ambulance 1 is responding.
0: Northwood Ambulance 1 responding.

Loud and ambulance. 7005 Clinton Street. Difficulty breathing. Arm and shoulder pain. Charlie Lovell. That's for loud and ambulance. 7005 Clinton Street. Difficulty breathing. Arm and shoulder pain. Charlie Lovell. 1130.

0: Westwood, ambulance one, try it.
1: We're on route to Wentworth Douglas. Can we get a lead? I'm sorry, medic committed to drive the person away, sir.
0: Okay, you'll be en route to Wentworth Douglas, and you're requesting a medic. Reason for the request, and where do you want him from?
1: We'll take him from McGregor, and we got a low pressure.
0: Northwood MLS 1, there's a wicked echo going on there. What was the medical reason?
1: We have a fall with a head injury. Low pressure.
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0: 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Is that correct?
1: Yes.
0: Thank you.
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1: Answering.
0: Yeah, I've been answering you. You were coming in loud and clear here. Yeah.

0: Okay, thank you.
1: I believe I'm the only patrol for the North Country, if that's what you're looking for.
2: Access over Harkin and 5 and Ambulance 5. 5 Douglas Ave, chest pain delta level, 1137.
0: I had one small illegal burn already, but that was it.
2: Fire alarm to Northwood Ambulance 1.
1: It's Crawford, not shortly, just so you know. Sheldon.
2: McGregor Medic has been requested. Do you have an intercept site for them so we can notify them?
3: At the traffic circle, please.
2: Receive, we have it. 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Station 5 responding.

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0: Ambulance 1 is going to be on a detail to NEC Field on Western Ave for the football game. Ambulance 2 is still going to be primary for Henniker.
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0: Northwood Ambulance 1. We just got a call. McGregor's at the circle waiting.
1: Northwood Ambulance copies. We're going to dump.

still out for Concord into 7 in the ambulance 7. 19 profile app. Fall, not alert, head and arm injury, Delta 1. Active still for Concord into 7, ambulance 7. 19 profile app. Person fallen, not alert, head and arm injuries, Delta 1. 11:52.

0: 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Ambulance 4 is in route to Ambulance 5 is in route to Concord Hospital.
1: Ambulance 5
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still on for Concord Engine 4 and Ambulance 4, Granite Ledges, 151 Langley Parkway, the first floor women's bathroom. Person fallen Bravo level. That's a still for Concord Engine 4 and Ambulance 4, Granite Ledges, 151 Langley Parkway, first floor women's bathroom. Person fallen Bravo level, 1157.

0: Fire alarm in the Pittsfield, the First Congregational Church, 24 Main Street, for a fire alarm activation. That's for Pittsfield, First Congregational, 24 Main Street, fire alarm activation. Operate channel 2, 1206. Allenstown Ambulance 2, guys.
1: Yeah, we're going to be on the air in Hooks. It will be on a flight delay.
0: On the air, flight delay.

0: Springfield Ambulance 2 on scene. Nothing showing. You will be investigated.
1: Pittsfield Ambulance 2 on the scene. Nothing showing. You're checking.

0: fire alarm, that's something I'm going to do.
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Fire alarm to Pembroke EMS 2 Remington Court, CBA Charlie Lovell. 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
1: Yes, we do.
0: Thank you.

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1: Pittsfield A2, en route.
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0: Pittsfield C1. 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
1: Much better, Chief.
0: 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Key holder's been notified and their alarm company called. Basement is being left in trouble.
1: Received, Chief. Nothing found. 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Also, Pittsfield Company.
0: Thank you. 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

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Check an odor in the basement. That's for Tower 1, 208A Eastside Drive. 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

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On the side of the road, person down. That's for Hillsboro, in the area of Hillsboro Chrysler Jeep, 75 Antrim Road. 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
1: Hillsborough Ambulance 2 en route to Monadnock.

0: I'm 10 o'clock ambulance, 1 off at Concord Hospital. 10
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2: 1 at Concord. Fire alarm, Hills Ambulance 2, up at Midnight Concord Hospital.
1: Hills 4 Ambulance 2 at Concord.

Second call in Bosquin with Concord Ambulance 5, the Merrimack County Jail, 314 Daniel Webster Highway. In the Sallyport, sick person, alpha level. That's second call in Bosquin with Concord Ambulance 5, Merrimack County Jail, 314 Daniel Webster Highway. In the Sallyport, sick person, alpha level. 1705.

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1: 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You can take the run, Concord Ambulance 5 can hold.

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1: 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The starting up of a pellet stove. All units can return and cancel. 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

0: All units responding or requested for Hillsborough, you can cancel on the call. That's for all towns, Hillsborough, Henniker, Washington, and Deering. 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
1: 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We'll be investigating a sound machine, ice 10 commence.
0: Folks, Avenger 1, you're on the scene. Ice arena, it's evacuated. You'll have ice 10 command, channel 6.

Books at Ice 10, come in, guys. Received, ICE 10 command. You're under control. Confirm the propane leak. 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

Hotel, I'm for Concord Ambulance 4. In front of the Grand Estate Kennedy, 13 Warren Street, a knee injury. That's a tow for Concord Ambulance 4, in front of Grand Estate, 13 Warren Street, for a knee injury, Alpha Level. 1844.

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Allergic reaction to a bee sting, alpha level. 1845.

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Property's been cleared. 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

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That's the Loudon ambulance, 34 Sheeprock Road, chest pain, Delta level. Ambulance 2 responding, 9200.

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Person fallen Bravo level. That's for Warner and Hopkinton, Kearsarge Elderly, 26 North Road, Building A, Unit 5. 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